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1: We get a 15.4 for 14,000, 40 miles south of London.

1679, approach report. 500 north, now by the way, 2-6.

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Thank you.

0: Your 2018 is past the 3100 for 5,000 on the Keeneland. $13,000 American 2018.
1: Cross 4013, level 200, descending across 45 north of Lexington at 14,000.

Confirm, Skyways 4013, level flight level 200, descending across 45 North of Lexington at 14,000. Descending 10,000, Skyways 4013.

United 18 13 2 2 2 2 2 2 2 2 2 2 2 2 2 2 2 2 2 2 2 2 2 2 2 2 2 2 2 2 2 2 2 2 2 2 2 2 2 2 2 2 2 2 2 2 2 2 2 2 2 2 2 2 2 2 2 2 2 2 2 2 2 2 2 2 2 2 2 2 2 2 2 2 2 2 2 2 2 2 2 2 2 2 2 2 2 2 2 2 2 2 2 2 2 2 2 2 2 2 2 2 2 2 2 2 2 2 2 2 2 2 2 2 2 2 2 2 2 2 2 2 2 2 2 2 2 2 2 2 2 2 2 2 2 2 2 2 2 2 2 2 2 2 2 2 2 2 2 2 2 2 2 2 2 2 2 2 2 2 2 2 2 2 2 2 2 2 2 2 2 2 2 2 2 2 2 2 2 2 2 2 2 2 2 2 2 2

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0: 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Fuzzer Bravo, maintaining VFR, reporting landing inside, Fuzzer 1, Papa Hotel.
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Tosh, could they tell us 5,600 miles, 5,000 on the Hague with five? I'm at 3,000, Skyway 5,300.

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Descend 11,000, 3 6174.

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Present heading climb maintain 13000, Carousel 7511.

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Delta 1469 through Super Dial at 187. Clear land, Delta 1469.

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Clear the land. Thank you, County 264 Heavy.

Cyrus, clear the ILS 180 center approach, Dexter 437. Traffic in sight, Dexter 437.

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If we could take Mike, we're going to Mike 24 on the park. He's just making it a little bit easier for us.

Cooper, Carter's up, 926 heavy. 2 North, Carter's up, 926 heavy, thank you.

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Four 3304.

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1: JVX 441 heavy, three flight level 193. Descending via the Gavin 8 down to 6,000. Have information. Gavin 8, runway 18 center, JVX 441 heavy.

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0: So this is on course and climb 13000, cover south 7515 heavy.

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1: Clear for the ILS 18 Center, and maintain 170 nautical wind to coach at 990.
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0: Green Light, heading 160, maintain 3000, fuel established localizer. Read LS, approach runway 18, central structure 433.
1: Right there, 441.

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1: 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Postman 254 Heavy, descending via the Sega for arrival.
2: Six descending on McGavin, 8 landing south, and we have information 0.
1: Sky 9 Asia, 0 1 descend, Postman 254.

0: 6000, Maybach 283 heavy.
1: Traffic clear to land, 18 center, 10 9, 4 3.

0: 2602 heavy with the 2500 climbing 5000. Five 2602 heavy.
1: Airbus 183 heavy.
0: 270 Alaska 2602 heavy.

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1: 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Postman 354 Heavy, ILS 187. Send that clear to land, Postman 354.
2: 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Air Transporter 307 Heavy, 2.3 for 5,000.
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One, establish 187. 18 Seneca, resistance 961.

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1: 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seven, seven, seven, seven, seven, seven, seven, seven, seven, seven, seven, seven, seven, seven, seven, seven, seven, seven, seven, seven, seven, seven, seven, seven, seven, seven, seven, seven, seven, seven, seven, seven, seven, seven, seven, seven, seven, seven, seven, seven, seven, seven, seven, seven, seven, seven, seven, seven, seven, seven, seven, seven, seven, seven, seven, seven, seven, seven, seven, seven, seven, seven, seven, seven, seven, seven, seven, seven, seven, seven, seven, seven, seven, seven, seven, seven, seven, seven, seven, seven, seven, seven, seven, seven, seven, seven, seven, seven, seven, seven, seven, seven, seven, seven, seven, seven, seven, seven, se

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1: Send me Gene 4000, cleared for the ILS 18 center, heading 160 till established, AVEX, speed 180, AVEX 130, I think.

0: descend to 5,000, turn right heading 0. Six, 05 heavy.
1: Arabic 152 heavy is ILS 187. Center clear to land, it's 152 heavy.
2: Good evening, ABEX 5195, heavy with the clearance to 2,105. Ninety-five thousand. 95 A.

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1: 18-3, good evening, Apex 102 heavy.
0: Do you have anybody behind 152 heavy?
2: But six off and Apex
0: 4-4-5. Good evening, Apex 397 heavy, passing 1-3.

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Is that for 435? 180 on the speed direction, 435.

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0: What's the 1843, can go south 421. Tower, good evening, Tango South, 421 Haley. This is the first runway, 87.

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FX3 at 97 heavy is 1 1 miles out, runway 18 center.

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0: 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Leo?
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31, North 31. Sorry, it's 20 here, sorry. Something like that on the Sierra.

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Zero or less onto the good group, cross out 75-01.

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Estimated in Newark at 10:35. Yeah.

is a coast main clear for the 187 approach for Tampa. The 185 is 6,000 tons that is sending by a tiger photo right. So yeah, when I

departure, good morning, Postman 378 Heavy, out of 2500, climbing 5000 on the Gibble 7 departure. Maintain 13000, Postman 378 Heavy.

0: Transport 336, heavy. Transport 336, ILS 187.
1: Localize, Carrier 19025.

0: and 378 is able inbound Kibble. Clear heading 160. Navigation Kibble Postman, 378 heavy.
1: 118.3, Korea 1905. Tower, good morning, Korea 1905. Please clear for the first 18 standard ILS. Gertrude, runway 18 standard, 16767 inside, Korea 1905.

Cincinnati, hello from Postman 378. Yeah, 378, we had off blocks 0923, airborne 0944, and we estimate Leipzig at 1749.

Clear for the 1-8 center approach, Delta 450.

0: 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Good sight, maintain 5000, Apex 552 Heavy.
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0: 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Good night.
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That was a good 3695.

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1: Truck Walker Jet 967, 2008, heading climbing 5000. Thousand, Carpenter, 967.

ISS 143-02 Heavy 17,000 descendant Zero to Tiger 4, and we have Alpha. What a total, 143-02.

over there.

0: departure, Cockatoo 920 Heavy 2000.
1: 600 feet, climbing 5000. Climb, maintain 13000, Cockatoo 920.
2: Cross, we say for the IRS 180 Center, 10443.

0: Houston, Singapore, 7431, passes 2,500, 5,000.
1: Heavy, passing 2,500, climbing 5,000 for rocket 4 departure.
2: Charlie South 58 Heavy. DHO Ramp, cargo 10920.
1: 30.

0: Hotel Singapore 7431. 31 off block 1022, takeoff time 1035, and we are estimating arrival Honolulu 19025. Confirm copy.
1: Off time, 1026.
0: 55, Delta 2752. Departure to morning, Delta 393, 3000 climate 5 level. Climate train 13000, Delta 393.
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0: can I go to 5.8 heavy? 6.37, Singapore, 7431 here.

0: 10-9201, 3220 gate is still 6. Maintain 13000 Allegiant 9201.
1: Course, that's 393.

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1: Five Delta 393.

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0: 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Apex 803, we're off at 1045.
1: Okay. 6.37, Apex 825, heavy, thank you today. Southbound 94, 2600 for 5000, W8. Good morning.
2: West 3000, Carlos South, 594.

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1: Roger, good morning, Confident 918 to Heavy, passing 2,600 for 5,000.
2: It's 18,000, Confident 918.

0: 5 out at 1035, off at 1049, estimating San Juan at 1700, correction 1415, take off fuel 64 decimal 8, 845. Thank you, good morning.
1: Yeah, Telemex 814. 5, current style 585.

46 ETA to Seattle is 1515. Yeah, departure Chicago South 805 heavy, we're 3,000 climbing 5,000. Chicago South 805 heavy.

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2: 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Have a good day.
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0: Left direct Churchill, Carousel 529.

departure Apex 510 at 2400, climb 5000. Climb maintain 13000, Apex 510 at 2400.

0: 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We are off at 1056. Mike, sir.
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1: Good morning, what is back 868, heavy passing 2600, climbing 5000, Bengal 5. Climbing 10, 13000, what is back 868.

0: 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Okay, 1055 is the offside.
1: 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Continue flight 1714, 2600, time is 5000. Thank you, 1714.

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RAV operation. Hello, it's what it says, 868. Hello, we were block out at time 1043. Thanks, bye bye.

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2: 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Maintain 13,000, cargo jet 952.
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Flight ABEX 3102. Approach 18 center over to tower today, ABEX 3102.

departure of the 2302 2004 inclining 5,000 on the Churchill. Climb 13 South, so up to 2302.

0: 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Off time is 1109 and ETA is 1500. Thank you.
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Morning. Number 13, 13,000, cargo valve 925 heavy.

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Delta 2876.

Golden Cluster 09. Cluster 09, off block at 1130 Zulu, off time 1143, and estimating EGNX time 1838. 26.

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That was 1457, 3,200, 5, yeah. 313,000, that was 50.

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0: November 5078, 20.3 cross 45 north of Lexington at 14,000 with Yankee. 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
1: Niner up
2: over. Hey, can United 2025, the brand transition to 187?

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We got time for questions. So when you clear this back left on course to GTA, you guys want us to rejoin the original course and not go direct from that current position, correct? Okay, so that clearance is direct, present position direct.

0: is okay.
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0: do something with Cincinnati.
1: Three, 13,000, 379.

This is the approach, Delta 3108, with you 22-1 to cross Hicks at 14,000. We've got Kilo for date. Right, 2998 Hicks now at 13,000 and Stitz at 11,000, Delta 3108.

Flagship 269, can you confirm that frequency for us, please? Perfect, it's 269.

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1: kilometers, 3,705,000. Delta 9.

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6312, Airport Sunshine. 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

Charlie, 247 Delta Charlie, 11500, we have Sierra. Delta Charlie, 2 Sierra Bravo.

Okay, Park Evolution 247 Delta Charlie, starting heavy descent. Thousand 247 Delta Charlie.

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3: Departure American 2059, checking in, passing 3.2, climbing via the Churchill 6 to 5000. Checking in on the Churchill 6, leveling at 5,000. I maintain 10,000, American 2059. I maintain 9,000, American 2059.
1: 2608, have a good day. 2654. Good afternoon. 2608, heavy visual runway 18 center, 7 miles out.
4: Exceed 130 to a 5 mile final, United 2654.
1: To land, Alaska 2608.

0: four classes get the doom cycle at the 1271.
1: Now, the air traffic and the airport's in sight, United 2654.
0: Approach Blue Streak 520754 for 14.
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Here with uniform.

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Same 13000, speed arch correction, Connie 202.

83, Kilo Mike. 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
1: Across the cleared Alice, 28 Leopard 10-47.

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Thousand Hunter flight 1846.

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Thousand and 330 heading on board 3894.

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1: Approaching 9970, 73, 72.2 for 6000 here at Fargo. We have a go.

0: 7, 7, 7, 7, 7, 7, 7. Approach Bonanza 279, I'd like to go about 10 degrees to the right for a buildup.
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1: 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At 14, continue after that to 11,000, Delta 2763.

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0: 3, Alaska Sunny 609 Heavy. Alaska 2609 Heavy is on the visual 18 center. Cincinnati approach. It is your mic here, 8000. Standing approval, Alaska 2609 Heavy. 8000. Right turn heading 360, climbing team 13,000, yeah, 1228. Cincinnati approach, air transport 218 heavy 18 to descending 14,000 Roy to Gulf.
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Networks. Roger, air transport 3346, heavy 2600, climbing 5000, Kinland 6. And 1 3000, air transport 3346, heavy.

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I'll report the base to 10-427.

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1: 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Good afternoon.

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Air Transport 3345 heavy.

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4: Marshall Alaska 2016, heavy 2,700, climbing 5,000, by the Churchill 6. Heading climb maintain 13,000, Alaska 2016, heavy.
1: Delta 3113.

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Center, traffic hold, Delta 3113.

Alaska 26, 16 Heavy.

Command departure, Scott 486, 2300, climb via the Hagel.

0: 231, still go.
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0: afternoon, Delta 851, 2400 climbing 5000, Churchill 6. The 13, 13000, Delta 851. United 323, visual approach, 18 center.
1: Alpha

Cincinnati departure, Zach Eddie 329, 2700 on the Webby. Zach Eddie 329.

Hey, yeah, we're getting that consistent chop, occasional moderate bump here, Delta 851. Delta 851, yeah, it just starts moving out above 9,000. Yep.

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1: 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On 3000, transport 3347 heavy.

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0: 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It's 778 Delta Bravo checking in descending through 12,600 for 9,500. Cincinnati, Class Bravo airspace, 8 Bravo. Thank you.
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247 Delta Charlie, 120 heading 37. Southwest 360, 247 Delta.

3110. 3110 heading out of 2.2 for 5000 on Levy 8. 5000, Apex 3110 heading.

0: Good afternoon, Air Transport. 3320, 16,000 descending to Cross Roy's at 14,000. We have a hotel in Wilmington.
1: Flight heading 0900, American 3016.

fly that. 3328, thanks.

0: airport. 79, 2800, Conviet 11-8. I'm going to take 13,000, yeah, it's 479.
1: Approach 0121, 9000.

0: 5. We got him on 3. Yeah, just keep an eye out.
1: Departure Delta Green 554, open 3500. Thousand or a 554.

Archer, Skyway 6227, climb to 3500, 5000 on Churchill. Thousand, must turn heading 1 east, Skyway 6227.

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0: 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Alright, 8-6 and then cross Jimmer at 14, then down to 13,000 for Coletta 20.
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0: 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Delta 2776.
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1: Yes, sir. Southwest 988. 2004, you want to come to tower?

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0: 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Afternoon departure, Delta 2199, climbing at 2,400 up to 5,000 on the Churchill.
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Field inch 5, joining the localizer Apex 5197 heavy. Center, tower 118.3 Apex 5197. Heavy inbound on the visual runway 18 center with pillow. Runway 18 center, Apex 5197 heavy.

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1: So it's going to be very tight for us. 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

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We have India, it's welcome.

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0: 10 November Williams will be passing 2,500 kilometer 5 direct Churchill. On 3,000 November Lima.
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Lower than it is at 10.

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Maintain 13,000, County 200.

0: Southwest 988, 2.5 for 5. And 1-3000, Southwest 988.
1: Niner 55, County 2-0-0.

0: 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Yeah, we're out at 2057, off at 2113, and Narita at 1050.
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1: 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Maintain 13,000, American 3016.

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The precipitation right now.

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Cincy Tower, good evening. Connie 251 Heavy, ILS 18 left. Okay, 18 left, cleared to land. Connie 251 Heavy.

entering at 1813-2000, climbing on the Hagel 5. At 1813.

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3, Delta 550. Delta 558 is with the inbound for the visual warning. Delta 558,

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0: Climb 5,000. 313,000 ABEX, 2010 heavy.

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1: 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Visual 18 center and maintain 180 knots to wet boost gust 50, 781.
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Brickyard 4517. 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Brickyard 4517, thank you.

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but I mean, we all think it's extensive. Okay, flight heading 210, and that's the white left side clock, to see Roger Novich. And Roger Novich heading to the descent. Delta 3119.

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1: feet. 26 to heavy ILS 187.
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10-40 IMS. Tower 340 IMS, one extended approach, runway 3425, can see you.

Roger, turn 433, 57 heavy, we're at 14.7, descending via the Tiger 4, we have November.

approach southwest 1469, depending on a flight level 180 on the cargo with November. Southwest 1469.

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1: So tower here, front 46425 heavy.
0: Tower, transport 3357, heavy for left, white center.

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Transport 7 Heavy.

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Yeah, Frontier 3412, we just loaded it this way, just like, not sure, thanks.

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Thank you so much. 20 runway 1 8 center approach, Alaska 2612 heading.

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0: 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I thought you wanted me to go. 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

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You copy? Mike Charlie India, and then on course, Southwest 2440.

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4: Macomb, Kansas City, Garden City. We'll take a look. Are you going to be up this creek for a moment?
1: ...47.

We were looking at that earlier, planning to go north, but now it's official. We are now direct to Macomb and then Kansas City, Garden City. We're going to go ahead and see if climb now because there's some low stuff out here in front of us. There's a light and whatnot. So we're going to 340 now.